dressed in tweeds and drapes, owned a Rolls Royce car. 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

0: Always has been one of my favorite songs.
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2: Autumn in New York. 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Glittering crowds and shimmering clouds.

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1: 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This is End of Love Affair Composite, take one. 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
0: 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I love that stuff, so I say. 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We would do another one. 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
1: I got the other one, Israel, too. 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
0: Yes, sir. 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

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Little moonbeam comes peeping through. 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
2: All right.
1: If you could see her majesty with bread.

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it in the day. 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

autumn in New York. Why does it seem so inviting? Autumn in New York. It spells the thrill of first nighting. Glittering crowds and shimmering clouds and canyons of steel.

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on gossamer wings. 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

Black cats creep across my path until I'm almost mad. 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